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1: Like P. Diddy, hey, what up, girl? Grab my glasses, I'm out the door. 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